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1: 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Book now for Sunday, 20th of September at the O2 Academy, Brixton. The Prophet and the Messenger, two reggae giants on one stage for one unmissable epic night. You are strongly advised to book your ticket

0: Hi, my name is Giovanni Modu, along with my sister Amoya Modu and Dana Modu, and we would like to say,
1: 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Say no to guns, no to knives, no to drugs, and yes to life.
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1: Academy Events with BJ Production and Punch Records presents the Height of Fire Tour, featuring the return of the Fireman, King Shango, the Prophet, K-Pulter, and the Messenger, Luciano. Book now for Sunday, 20th of September at the O2 Academy, Brixton. The Prophet and the Messenger, two reggae giants on one stage for one unmissable epic night. You are strongly advised to book your tickets now.

0: Hi, my name is Giovanni Model, along with my sister Amoya Model and Dana Model, and we would like to say
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1: 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Book now for Sunday, 20th of September at the O2 Academy, Brixton. The Prophet and the Messenger, two reggae giants on one stage for one unmissable epic night. You are strongly advised to book your tickets now. Go to

0: Hi, my name is Giovanni Modu, along with my sister Amoya Modu and Donna Modu, and we would like to say
1: it starts with you. 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

0: Yeah, we. Hi, this is Black Slate. 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
1: 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Book now for Sunday, 20th of September at the O2 Academy, Brixton. The Prophet and the Messenger, two reggae giants on one stage for one unmissable epic night. You are strongly advised to book your

0: Hi, my name is Giovanni Modu, along with my sister Amoya Modu and Donna Modu, and we would like to say,
1: it starts with you. 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
1: Academy Events with BJ Production and Punch Records presents the Height of Fire Tour, featuring the return of the Fireman, King Shango, the Prophet, K Bolton, and the Messenger, Luciano. Book now for Sunday, 20th of September at the O2 Academy, Brixton. The Prophet and the Messenger, two reggae giants on one stage for one unmissable epic night. You are strongly advised to book your tickets now.

0: Hi, my name is Giovanni Model, along with my sister Amoya Model and Dana Model. And we would like to say,
1: it starts with you. 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Say no to guns, no to knives, no to drugs, and yes to life. Go!

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Togo said that, set the trend. Conscious FM, with him name?

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3: Hi, my name is Giovanni Model, along with my sister Amoya Model and Donna Model. And we would like to say,
4: it starts with you. 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Go!

0: Yeah, we. Hi, this is Black Slate. 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
0: Academy Events with BJ Production and Punch Records presents the Height of Fire Tour, featuring the return of the Fireman, King Shango, the Prophet, Capleton, and the Messenger, Luciano. Book now for Sunday, 20th of September at the O2 Academy, Brixton. The Prophet and the Messenger, two reggae giants on one stage for one unmissable epic night. You are strongly advised to book your tickets now.

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1: ABV Events present Homeward Bound to the Gambia Part 2 from the 3rd to 10th of November 2026. And if you came last year, you know you're in for a good time. 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
1: Government!
2: Hi, my name is Giovanni Modu, along with my sister Amoya Modu and Donna Modu. And we would like to say,
1: it starts with you. You, the youth of the community. Let's head for a brighter future and open our eyes. Say no to guns, no to knives, no to drugs, and yes to life.
3: Go!

Yeah, you're in tune to the early morning breakfast stretch with the professional DJ called Chancellor D. Yes, me, Cyrus, me, Commander in Chief, the Poland man with the plan.

Glory. And that simply translated means praises to the creation. Yes, yeah, yeah, yeah. Wow, yes, yeah, just completed my early grand rising stretches. Hopefully you're doing yours as well as we commence our workout session. Yes, yeah, yeah. Yes, yes, Akwaba, another word meaning welcome to your positive and progressive grand rising stretch. Broadcast your stretch show, your grand rising progressive stretch show. Yeah, yeah, yeah. You're with me, your lovable nuisance Chancellor D, alongside Giant Tiny, my traveling companion. Yeah, my carbon neutral traveling companion. Yes, yeah, yeah. Remember, when we rise, we always, you should be as you rise, as you crack your eyes open for another grand rising. Yeah, we don't do that morning thing. Yeah, we should be saying affirmations similar to this or even more powerful. Here's a basic one we always say for all our progressive stretch listeners. I am one with first frequency. I am one with the first thought idea. I am one with the firstborn people. And I am one with the only one. And then we say Ashe, which simply translated means, and so it is. Giving thanks more than thanks. If you're doing your squats, remember, don't forget to breathe. Pace yourself, keep that back straight. If you've already moved on to your press-ups, yeah, remember, pace yourself and focus on your breathing. If you're just still in your bed, remember, we can work out whilst we're in, before we even get out of the bed. Simple exercise, just push your bottom against the wall and put your legs up in the air. Take some big, deep breaths in through your nose and out through your mouth. You got the strength, you can push your legs apart or bring one leg, or keep your heel on the wall and bring it down.

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She and the rest of the chair exercise, the chair yoga crew. Yeah, they're busy doing their chair yoga, limbering up their temples, which is their bodies. A great big Cadillac. I don't drive a Cadillac. I've got a sunroof, though. Sunroof bicycle. 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I've got a loudspeaker rigged up.

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Yeah. 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Coming from Mum Brooklyn. Yeah, she's saying, yeah, that's the perfect song to rock the newborns. And a big shout out to all the mums and dads soothing the newborns, or maybe playing with the newborns, or changing the newborns, or working out, exercising with the newborns, or just spending time with the newborns. Yes, a nice soothing track. Hopefully they're not teething. And if they are teething, yeah, melons and cucumber or cucumbers. Really good for that teething, and plus, yeah, especially the cucumbers, highly alkaline. So yeah, you're giving your child good nutrients, as well as, yeah, soothing their slight burden of those teeth breaking through. Yes, yeah, yeah. Many people doing all kind of exercises, chair yoga, stretching, squats, press-ups. I'm not really a runner. I walk, I prefer to walk, but all our joggers out there, grand rising to you. Dr. Oliver, he's a jogger and stuff, yeah. Well, he's not even a jogger. He's a sprint. He's a marathon runner. Yeah, just thinking of that wears me out. Yes, yeah, yeah. Weather-wise, the weatherman is predicting a predicted high for today of 12 degrees over the London and UK skyline. Maximum high of 12. Maximum high of about 15 degrees, actually. Yeah, though they're predicting cloud cover. You can still see the moon trying to set and stuff, full moon as well. Yes, yeah, they said that it was the the harvest moon, or was it red moon or something like that? It wasn't red anyway, but yeah, it's like a sign for, season change or something, the first super moon, they claim, of this year, and there's a couple more coming. Yes, yeah, yeah, yeah. No matter the weather. Could be stormy, bright sunshine, wherever your musical environment is. We've got this.

0: The Wester Street Boys, and we've got this. Yeah, got to say a grand rising to all those who took part and tuned in to the Rubber Dub Football Review. Yesterday evening. Yeah, part of the Wordology show hosted by Jammers, along with Rubber Dub Football Review panel. Prince Elijah, Stevie Marshall, didn't have a young Luke yesterday, Jammers, as well as myself and Edison. Yeah, Edison completing the Wordology's part of the Jammers program as well. Yes, yeah, and all those who phoned in. A couple of disgruntled football fans, you know, people phoning in to defend their team and stuff. We do it all again next Ujima Day. Remember, we have changed the names of the days, therefore giving them a better purpose and a better direction, more than like this guessing of what we're supposed to do. Like today, it's Ujima Day, spelt UJAMAA, and it means Ujima means cooperative economics. In other words, to build and maintain our own stores, shops, boutiques, and other businesses, and to profit from them together. Yeah, supporting all our stores and such delightful places that we're running, you know. Yeah, keep that pound in our, you know, circulate it within our community like other communities do. Yes, yeah, that's what Ujima is all about, you know. One day I go and help you build your house or paint your garden fence. The next day you come over to my place, as well as the rest of the community, and do likewise whatever chores I need to do, like, yeah, help build my house. And then the following day we all go to another community members, you know. That is what Ujima is all about, one hand washing the other. Time for some fun facts.
1: Well, time for some fun facts about the Caribbean. St. Lucia is where you'll find the world's only drive-through volcano. Please be aware that it is not advisable for you to jump inside one of the boiling craters. Can you believe it? Only 2% of the Caribbean's numerous islands are inhabited. 80% of Haitians are Roman Catholic, 16% are Protestants, and 4% others. Voodoo is often practiced alongside Christianity. Jamaica had both electricity and running water before the United States. The population of Montserrat is only 4,500 following the volcanic eruption of 1995. At that time, the population was 10,000. However, many have since relocated to Britain, where they were granted British citizenship. The Caribbean is definitely a wondrous place. I'm Coco Bede. Thanks for listening.

make yourselves vibrate at a faster rate, therefore boosting your immune system. Yep. Time for AI. Yeah, we're inside our Soca Tonic. We're taking our Soca Tonic. Yes, again, yeah. We've had that verified on previous Grand Rising Stretch broadcast that, yes, just hearing Soca, let alone rocking, swinging, tapping your feet, just nodding your head, or really getting down to dip Soca, calypso, quadrille, Soca music. Definitely, you know, it's good for you. Simple as that. Yeah, makes your cells vibrate at a faster rate, therefore internally heating you up. And once you heat up your internal organs by 1 degree, just 1 degree, yeah, it boosts your immune system and, definitely promotes wellness and healing. Yes, yeah. Still chilly out here. Well, it's chilly at the moment. We do are expecting a predictive high. And, I got to say a grand rising for all our future around the breaking fast tables. Yes, getting ready. You know, hope you got all your homework. You know, uniform should be spick and span. It's just the beginning of the new term. Yes, yeah. And speaking of new stuff, yes, we're on a new campaign to nudge our producers to make more progressive music. And we're going to kick that off later on during your Grand Rising Stretch broadcast with a herbal reasoning. Yes, yeah. We have Sister Shanice, the author, the presenter, the journalist, as well as producer. And yeah, we're going to have her in the studio, Sister Shanice. Well, not in the studio. We're going to have a herbal reason with Sister Shanice a little bit later on. To show you how she influences her recording artists to do and produce some real wholesome stuff. In the meantime, more Soca Tonic. Remember, we're in a new month, Oludumari month. Also, September it's named as. And we have a couple of flowers for this month. So we can rise grandly with flowers, yeah. I'll tell you more about that after this one.

Free Up. That's simply called Free Up. Yes, and as we said, yeah, we're in a new month. Yeah, yeah, what are we all about? No, not even 10 days into the new month, you know. And for this month, September, you know, some people call it Olodumare after the great, renamed the month, you know, after the great Malcolm X, yeah. But this month, yeah, there's a couple of flowers, you know, as International Flowers of the Month, that you could put it as. And this month is no exception. The flower of this month is Aster, and giving or receiving an aster plant, you know, I'm not even too sure what that looks like. I'm going to have to look it up, you know. Yeah, the aster plant mainly signifies symbols of powerful love. And there's also a secondary flower for the month. So, yeah, so, and you can also give or receive a flower called the Morning Glory, which symbolizes or gives simple symbols of affection. So, yes, another way to, you know, make, to make your risings and make this month a little bit more brightly, you know, yeah, we can say it with flowers. Yeah, speaking of flowers, I've got to say a grand rising going out to Silvana, heading down to the flower market. Yes, yeah, yeah, as well as all market vendors. I know you're always up early. Yeah, usually before daybreak, you know, setting up your stores, getting your wares ready, as well as those who like the early rising bargains. Grand Rising, once again, Silvana. Yes, yeah, she's heading down to the flower market. But also got saying a grand rising going out to Burn Artists, as well as a brother Paul, heading down to the markets. And all those who do boot sales, yes, being, you know, yeah, becoming self-sufficient. Yes, we all love the markets. Well, we should do. If you've never been to a market, what you doing? If you're looking

0: And Raymond, I have not forgotten you. Big hug and moi. Going out to Chanel. Yeah, just coming in from the market. Yeah, getting all that fresh produce.
1: If you're looking for sweetness to put inside a basket, I am the hurdy-hurdy-hurdy Blinkin' Market.
0: Also, got to say a grand rising going out to the local honey man. Yes, what market are you in? Send me a text. Let's point you out.

Yes, just a reminder, we have Sister Shanice giving us a herbal reasoning after we take that journey across the language barrier a little bit later on throughout the course of your Grand Rising Progressive Stretch show. Yes, yes, she's an author, journalist, radio presenter, as well as music producer or former, once a producer, always a producer. Let's just say that. Yes, yeah, yeah. But we have a herbal reasoning, and it's part of our efforts to promote and urge and direct more wholesome and progressive music into our into the whole atmosphere, actually. Yes, all parts of your or our Ujamaa Rising. And remember, Ujamaa is the day of cooperative economics. This one's going to take us up to the herbal break. And I'm going to brew some just green tea this rising. Yes, just a reminder, we have Sister Shanice giving us a herbal reasoning after we take that journey across the language barrier a little bit later on throughout the course of your Grand Rising Progressive Stretch show. Yes, yes, she's an author, journalist, radio presenter, as well as music producer or former, once a producer, always a producer. Let's just say that. Yes, yeah, yeah. But we have a herbal reasoning, and it's part of our efforts to promote and urge and direct more wholesome and progressive music into our into the whole atmosphere, actually. Yes, all parts of your or our Ujamaa Rising. And remember, Ujamaa is the day of cooperative economics.

more wholesome and progressive music into our into the whole atmosphere, actually. Yes, all parts of your or our Ujamaa Rising. And remember, Ujamaa is the day of cooperative economics. This one's going to take us up to the herbal break. And I'm going to brew some just green tea this rising. Gonna up my vitamin C intake and again really boost my

in the shadows of ancient Britain, African history, Restore. That's one of Sister Shanice's penmanship books. Available on Amazon. Yes, yeah. And again, we'll have her, giving us a herbal reasoning a little bit later on. Use that as a good excuse to reload and come again with this track. I just

your grand rising going out to grandma. Why vet on the school walk? Yes, yeah, and I know the grandchildren got their Wellingtons on. Hopefully you've got them on as well. Jumping in and out of puddles. Yes, yeah, yeah. What a rising to go to school. Yes, yes.

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2: London, it's me, Oliver, here to tell you about another blockbuster for the October Black History Month celebration with the most hilariously funny play to date, Where There's a Will, There's a Criminal, starring me, Oliver Samuels, and the full cast from Yard. 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We're going to make on a laugh, so tell no belly boss.
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What we tell them, Chancellor D, Negus, Negus, kings and queens, the youths are our future, so let's boost our future, listen to our future, play music from our future, by our future, because the youth them are the future. Yes, Chancellor.

0: tell them chance today. The youth are future. So let us boost our future. Listen to our future. Play music from our future. By our future. The youth them our the future.
1: Just wanna tell ya.
0: Yeah, let's start.

To the woman doubting herself in the mirror, don't. You've walked through fire without smoke on your name. You've held kingdoms in your silence. So fix that crown. And don't you dare tilt it. Not for nobody.

From our future, by our future, for our future. Yes, our younger generation showing their talents, highlighting their talents, and hopefully sharing their wisdom. Yes, first one you heard was Beautiful Africa from the Starlight Academy, Starlight Music Academy. Yes, yeah. And then we heard China Styles and Don't Tilt Your Crown, highlighting this quote, that a dream written down with a date becomes a goal. That goal broken down into steps becomes a plan. And that plan, backed by actions, makes your dreams come true, therefore enabling us all, or you, to rebuild this paradise world. Because you know that saying, yes, they took one of the O's from good, gave us God, and ever since then the world has been in turmoil. Yes, yeah, yeah. I've got another one from Starlight Family Productions as well. Listen to this one. I like this one. This is an example of when we guide our next generation. This is the stuff they do. Starlight Family, and we want our reparations. Full joy, this one.

0: They don't want the people them know about the original Chastity and the musical selection. But they can't stop here, Dan.
1: The youths are future. So let us boost our future. Listen to our future. Play music from our future. Buy our future. The youth them are the future.
0: Just wanna tell ya.
1: Yeah, last.

0: It's really nice, food on a three-eye foot. Death, we gonna love up that.
1: Please stop scaring the youth. About heaven and hell, just tell them the truth. Next time you see your pastor asking for proof, we all want a mansion, but what you need is a roof.

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Stop chasing your dreams, it's not meant to be pursued. You're meant to attract what you want. I hear people's goals and think, is that what you want? This life's easy, it's not meant to be hard.

0: I got angels, boy. Try to test me, I send you to the angels, boy. Before Western, I was rated highly. You would have thought I was angels, boy. I've been away for a minute, but I'm back this time. I said I've been away for a minute, but I'm back this time. Honestly, it's not chat this time. And I'm back on grime. How, what you call this? It's called conscious grime.
1: King Lenny, then you heard, and previously you heard I Am Famous. Yes, just giving you some sounds of our future, as well as Starlight Music Academy. Yeah, giving you some sounds of our future, by our future, for our future, hearing their views, their opinions, their hopes, sharing their hopes and dreams, and yeah. And the wisdom, yes, yeah. Remember, there's a state you can be wise, but you can be overwise as well. How about that? Yes, yeah. Got a quote for y'all folks before we head into, before you head into the learning establishments. This is an aviation quote. You know, this is how you get to fly. This is what they put in place. This is the quote they have in the front of their hair, in their head, so that we have safe travels when we're flying over the sky. And that quote reads, never let your plane go where your brain hasn't gone before. Yes, how about that? Never let your plane go where your brain hasn't been an hour before. Yes, talk about forward thinking. That's an aviation quote for you folks from the aviation folks. Yes. Never let your plane go where your brain hasn't been an hour before.

0: The Consumption Revolution.
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0: This part of the show is designed for you to nudge you, to maybe prompt you or even drag you to think before you consume. Think before you put stuff in that tum-tum of yours, before you put things on your skin like the oils and creams, before you put thoughts in your head, as well as things like that you wear. Yes. Spare a second.
1: Well, in this world you help yourself. Every day that you rise, you need to tell yourself,
0: health is wealth.
1: This world you help
0: in
1: yourself.
0: This world you help yourself.
1: You need to tell yourself.
0: And every day that you rise, you need to tell yourself. Yes, yeah, I got to say a grand rising going out to Exodus, a.k.a. Brother Extra, the raw food disciple. Yeah, he just gave you health is I-Z, wealth. Yes, every day that we rise, we got to tell ourselves. Yes, yeah, yeah, yeah. And also we need to, yeah, if you haven't already, we all have, well, most of us have smartphones. We need to make our smartphones smart. In other words, yeah, you know, and you can make your smartphone smart regarding your health by getting, getting that e-number list. And e-numbers are all the ingredients that they put on those food-like products and those food packaging. There's so many ingredients they add to our foods that, yeah, they have to shorten them and code them under e-numbers, you know. But you can get a list of those e-numbers, make your smartphone smart, and decipher and, you know, get that e-number list and find out what these e-numbers are, what these ingredients are, and then we can do some further investigation and make our smartphones and ourselves extra wise by, finding out what these ingredients do for you, whether they're good or bad. Some of them are good. Some of them are not so good. Then we can make an even wiser decision whether to, save our finances or increase our main finance or wealth, which is our health. Yes. So, yeah, so again, we implore you to become a consumption revolutionist and think before you consume. Have a listen to this.
2: 19 Keys asked Dr. Sebi's daughter.
3: So we're clear, chicken.
0: This is all about consuming now. Yes, things we need to think about. Yeah. Things about, and this is chicken and how it relates to when you consume chicken, how it relates to the different types of melanin on the planet. So we all have in us, you know, either whether it be pheomelanin or eumelanin. Yes, yeah. If you want further information about that and get into the hidden science, which they should teach in school, because they teach us about plants and how plants need chlorophyll and stuff like that. Yeah, but if you want further information, there's a book you can get, The Hidden Science of Melanin, available on Amazon. Yes, yeah, yeah. Written by Leon Marshall, the scientist, who I have dubbed, the sea antics, you know. Yes, yeah. And don't forget, he's got his wellness podcast tonight on Zoom. All those in their hidden science wellness WhatsApp groups and all the social media groups. Yes, that's tonight. Yes, but have a listen to this regarding the ins and outs and who benefits from consuming sicken. Oh, did I say sicken? I mean chicken.
2: 19 Keys asked Dr. Sebi's daughter.
3: Just so we're clear, chicken is the devil.
4: Why is chicken the devil?
3: Oh, my goodness. Chicken has been the one constant devil that nobody sees. We can talk about pork, we can talk about liquor, but we always miss that chicken.
2: We're told that chicken's the cleanest protein on earth. It's the cleanest protein for pheomelanin. That's the melanin of Europeans and Asians. It's not a good protein for EU melanin. That's the melanin of the indigenous people of Moorish descent. Number one, conventionally raised chickens are loaded with linoleic acids and omega-6 fat that oxidizes inside the EU melanin bodies into compounds called 4-HNE and MDA. These are aldehydes that target mitochondria specifically. And EU melanin synthesis is mitochondria dependent. When our mitochondria goes down, melanogenesis collapses, meaning arise in cancer, eye disease, DNA damage, and mutations. Number two, chicken is high in tryptophan. And for individuals already experiencing inflammation, chicken activates an enzyme called IDO1. It reroutes the tryptophan from feeding the EU melanin precursor axis into kynurenine pathways and its byproducts. The chicken redirects the tryptophan from feeding your pigment, your EU melanin, causing mutations. One cause of vitiligo. Number three, chicken is dense in arachidonic acids, a fat that triggers chronic inflammation. Too much inflammation begins to mutate EU melanin into pheomelanin. Number four, chicken is one of the highest methionine proteins. Too much methionine raises homocysteine. Homocysteine steals copper. Copper is needed to make EU melanin. High homocysteine is linked to cardiovascular disease, oxidative stress, and endothelial dysfunction. Number five, chicken is high in sulfur-containing amino acids and high in nitrogen load, which creates a lot of ammonia during digestion. Ammonia is neurotoxic. It disrupts the alkaline microenvironment that melanocytes need to function. So yes, chicken is the devil to EU melanin. It's not designed to strengthen our DNA, our immune system, or our melanin.
4: 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Improve your health. Make it your wealth. Join the consumption revolution.

0: ties, says Maccabee, and I would incline to agree with that. Not just the youth as well. And I'll tell you how. Yeah, they're becoming zombified, yes, due to this this extra fluoride consumption, junk food, television. Never questioning anything. That's how you get hypnotized.
1: Youths are being hypnotized.
0: Artificial foods, like, you know, otherwise known as the GMO or genetically modified plant-based and all that.
1: Life through another man's eyes.
0: Yeah, we've got to really decipher these labels because, yeah, they're even remixing the poisons, giving it some real fancy and complicated words, yes. How to become a zombie or how to become hypnotized, yeah, because they're not encouraging exercise, yes, and our temples, our bodies love movement. Even how to become hypnotized, they even tell you to stay out of the sun, and so many people follow that, and many do not read, therefore not stretching their brain cells. That's how you become hypnotized and eventually turn into a zombie. In other words, so yeah, we say join the consumption revolution. Think before you consume. Think before you put something in that brain of yours. Think before you even put on clothes, because they actually affect our electrical signals. Yes, and we glow, you know. Did you know that our temples glow? We if you go into a real dark room, you know, totally dark room, as you step into it, you do see light. That's your internal glow, you know. But we, you know, they've trained us and hypnotized us to like dismiss it as, oh, just my eyes playing tricks. We do have an electrical signal, and even our clothes that we wear, the oils that we put in our skin, the things that we put in our brain, especially the stuff we put in our tum-tum, can disrupt that. And just like Maccabee says, yeah, make us hypnotize, and it's not for the better.
2: Your microbiome is an organ. 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They outnumber your human cells. They regulate immunity, metabolism, mood, and inflammation. One round of antibiotics can eliminate 30% of your gut diversity. Then recovery takes months without deliberate intervention. What kills the bacteria kills the system, kills your organ. Your microbiome is an organ. Treat it like one.
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6: You would about to say.
0: Here's President Brown telling you to say no to GMO.
7: GMO.
0: And that's no with a capital N.

0: Yep, they're putting poison in everything we consume. That's a little consumption revolution rap from Rocco Elliott. Yes, I've got 12 foods that's to consume or to eat for energy. Honey is one of the 12. Apples, they say eggs, salmon, but with our eggs and salmon, though, we still have to research how they are, how they process them, and stuff. And there's a way to read the eggs that, to know how fresh they are as well, So again, got to do our due diligence. Can't just pick up salmon and eggs and stuff, because some of the waters the fish are swimming in, remember, especially in the UK shores, when it rains too much, they dump the sewage water of all the bad water straight into the sea. But 12 foods to eat for energy. Let's get back to it. Sweet potatoes, oranges, bananas, good for energy, oats. Again, do your research. Beans, and there's a way to prepare your beans. So, yeah, we still have to do our due diligence. Spinach, they say yogurt as well as almonds. Yes, yeah, I got to say, many thanks, more than thanks going out to Carl for sending in that one. Yes, yeah, yeah. Again, and I've got 9 naturally detoxifying foods, which are ginger, garlic, turmeric, lemons, grapefruits, artichokes, collard greens, broccoli, and basil. But I don't see arugula or we call it coriander and stuff like that. That I know is definitely, it reduces heavy metals out of your, it takes, pulls out, and parsley and stuff like that. I gotta rise up all our cultivators. Yes, yeah, because I was growing parsley, and I learned the secret of parsley. The first year you grow it, as well as coriander and many of these herbs and stuff, that we can grow. The first year, yes, you can get good herbs and stuff, but if it goes through, overwintering. So if they go through the winter and the next season's crop and stuff, then you get seeds and stuff, It does get a little bit more bitter, but I'm kind of guessing that's more power from the herbs and the stuff you're growing. And then, if you just let it grow, it makes seeds, and seeds just grow. Now I can see sprigs of parsley and my coriander just springing up all over my garden and stuff, So after a while, it's kind of hands-free and stuff. You can create your own good electric environment. And remember what Jack Rubin says, electric food is what we know. So all our cultivators, guess what we should be growing? Electric food. Yes, stay away from that GMO. Best way to do that is grow your own, and while you're growing your own, carry our future, our children, our toddlers in the garden, and show them and work with them so that they can see the fruits of their labors, when the stuff that they plant, put their hands in the soil, even teach them that just running our hands through the soil is so healing. Yes, change your thinking. Improve your wealth, which is your main wealth, which is your health. Yes, yeah. And, live for, I'm planning to live at least until my mid-hundreds. How about you?
1: 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Make it your wealth. Join the consumption revolution.
0: Gotta spin this one going out to Zach Jack, a grand rising to you and yours. Yes, he's a recently joined consumption revolutionist, and now people avoid him because, he's a bit of a fanatic, as we all are, so not to worry. Yes, just because we take our health seriously and we want to share it, nothing ain't wrong. We are aware that things that taste so good, grow your own. And while you're growing your own, carry our future, our children, our toddlers in the garden, and show them and work with them so that they can, see the fruits of their labors, when the stuff that they plant, put their hands in the soil, even teach them that just running our hands through the soil is so healing. Yes, change your thinking. improve your wealth, which is your main wealth, which is your health. Yes, yeah. And live for, I'm planning to live at least until my mid hundreds. How about you?
1: Change your thinking, improve your health, make it your wealth. Join the consumption revolution.
0: Gotta spin this one going out to Zach Jack, a grand rising to you and yours. Yes, he's a recently joined consumption revolutionist, and now people avoid him because, yeah, he's a bit of a fanatic, as we all are, so not to worry. Yes, just because we eat

0: Ocean.
1: Gotta spin this one going out to Zach Jack, a grand rising to you and yours. Yes, he's a recently joined consumption revolutionist, and now people avoid him because, yeah, he's a bit of a fanatic, as we all are, so not to worry. Yes, just because we take our health seriously and we want to share it, nothing ain't wrong. We are aware that things that taste so good can hurt so bad. Supernova Slum will tell you more.

0: Remember, we have smartphones, so make yourself smart. Check out those things, especially if they taste so good. Most probably will hurt so bad. Yeah, Supernova Slum. All about overindulgence. Yeah, the final one out of the consumption revolution bag for this rising, Ojama Rising. We're going for another herbal break, and when we come back, yes, yeah, we're going to take a brief journey across the language barrier, and then, yeah, where you may hear a version, instrumental rhythm track called Dubwise, and after that, yes, yeah, we're going to have a herbal reasoning with an accomplished author, radio presenter, servant to the community, and family member as well. Yes, yeah. Hopefully she'll have some exciting news regarding the family. Yes, yeah. That will be Shanice Lindsay. We'll have that after the herbal break. Listeners, you're in tune to your positive and progressive Grand Rising Stretch. We're going for that herbal break. What herbal tea are you consuming? Yes, yeah. Mm-hmm. And have you decided to join the consumption revolution? Yeah, yeah, yes. Yeah. Easy, really easy. Give yourself 5 seconds to think before you consume. Straight away, you have become a consumption revolutionist.
1: 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Join the consumption revolution.
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1: London, it's me, Oliver, here to tell you about another blockbuster for the October Black History Month celebration with the most hilariously funny play to date, Where There's a Will, There's a Criminal, starring me, Oliver Samuels, and the full cast from Yard. We kickstart Saturday, October 10th, Zoroastrian Center, Harrow, then Sunday 11th, a guaranteed full house, Fairfield Hall in Croydon, and Saturday 17th and 24th, two guaranteed full house Broadway Theatre Catford, with a grand finale Saturday 31st at the world famous Hackney Empire. 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Where there's a will, there's a criminal. We're going back on a laugh, so tell no belly bus.
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A version, instrumental, rhythm track or dub. 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

Take a musical journey across the language barrier with Chans La Dee. Take a musical journey across the language barrier with Chans La Dee.

Vera and the crew. Yes, yeah, we have just experienced a journey across the language barrier. Because it's always good to just throw language to the curb so that we can full joy our great musicians in action, playing that earth vibrating frequency, that inspirational frequency. That healing frequency is also, yes, because, yeah, if you went to the hidden science of reggae, you would have found out how they are trying to infiltrate that healing frequency out of our music. Yeah, heal talk. And it's also a good excuse for all our budding deep current and wannabe DJs, singers, rappers, spoken word artists, players of instruments, sing jays, and all creatives to practice their talents with a little DJ style and a little rapping style, or maybe a little song. That's where you can go wrong. And stuff like that. And it's also a good excuse for the neutral listener to just kick back, relax, take their own personal break, because we don't pamper ourselves enough, yet also we don't take big deep breaths enough in through our nose. Let's let the music take you away, and before you pass out, exhale out of through your mouth. Especially those around the reggae offices and in the reggae automobiles. Yes, yeah, yeah. Get up out of your desk, and if you're driving, pull over. Check your mirrors, get out of your cars, walk around your musical environment, because our temples love movement. Yes, go up and tiptoe and come down slowly a few times till you feel that tension. That's all good. Do some dips, some squats, stretch, and then just let the music take you all over that altitude of pure music pleasure, like what we have just done by taking this journey across the language barrier. Yeah, don't have to get confused, and yeah, anybody can full joy the rhythm, because there's no language to decipher.

0: Incredible reasoning. We have Sister Shanice on the line, Sister Shanice Lindsay, who is actually a accomplished author, radio presenter, servant to our community, as well as just a beautiful soul. Grand risings, Sister Shanice. How art thou?
1: Rise up, Chasity. I am well. Thank you so, so much. And how are you? And how's your wonderful audience?
0: Oh, I'm sure my... I don't know if they're fed up with me by now, especially with my going on.
1: I'm sure they're not.
0: Well, I can tell you one thing. They have definitely risen grandly, you know, because that's what we endeavor to do, you know. Yes, yeah, you know. And in fact, yeah, I know they're happy because, like, being on the radio is, like, one of my best parts of my day. And stuff, you know, so yeah, I just share it with them, and yeah, man, they're Irie. Everybody must Irie.
1: Well, we thank you so, so much for sharing yourself, you know, with us, the audience, and for making our day just start so bright and right.
0: Yes,
1: rise up yourself, more strength and power.
0: Yes, many thanks. Mm-hmm. As well as I got to send the same compliment because, yeah, listeners, yeah, Sister Shanice does host her own radio program on galaxyfoe.net. Yes, we share the information. It's all about Ujamaa today, which is all about sharing and collective economics, you know. Yes, yeah, yeah. As well as she hosts pod classes and keeps events, you know. I'm not too sure if you're still doing community work in the UK, because I know Sister Shanice is like, boy, you might as well call her like a peeny wally, you know. One minute she's over here, next minute she's over there. Real talk, you know. You know, yes. You know something? I just realized, yes, yeah, you're in the UK, you know, because as I said, one minute she's over here, next minute she's somewhere else, you know, yes, yeah. And what I invited Sister Shanice on the show to, you know, to discuss firstly, you know, she does have a book, she's an author, so we will get to that, you know, but she's also a music producer, and she's been working with our future, our younger generation, for minimum 20 years, you know, because she's about 25 anyway, you know. You know? You know, so yes, yeah, but if you've been listening earlier on, listeners, yeah, well, you've heard me play, I played some tracks from the Starlight Music Academy, and let me hand it over to Sister Shanice. How did that come about, and why did you decide to, work with the children and put out music and work with them, you know, in production?
1: Rise up. Thanks for that. It is past tense now. I spent 25 years of my early working life working in the community because for me that was what was expected, you know, that you would give back of your skills and talents. You did your 9-to-5, which was like compulsory to pay the bills. Also, very importantly, you're in a community where there was a lot going on in the 80s, and there was a need really for us to focus on our young people and try and give them some guidance and steering that they wasn't getting in the school, colleges or universities. And so, you know, I decided that one of the ways to kind of pull young people in to try and get their ear would be through music, because ordinarily you try and get young people to come in and listen to, you know, the reasoning that you have that is intended, what we think is intended for their own good, let them go our ear.
0: Yep.
1: Then they'll go home. But if you offer them, you know, something where interests them, then they will come. And so my magnet for pulling them in was through music. And I set up a voluntary organization that was called Starlight Music Academy. And that ran for about 25 years. It started as a small community project group. And then it grew into a constituted organization. And it grew into it becoming a charity with business limited status. And, you know, all of that comes with its use administration, but at the same time, it enables you to attract some funding to run the programs for the young people. So we used to run singing lessons, dance classes, vocal training. We had a music studio that was set up on the premises at one time that we were able to acquire. And so, you know, through music, music production, songwriting, dance, we were able to bring in a lot of young people. It was a space where they could interact. We could break down all the postcode issues and toss that out the door. Always. They would get to know people from North East, South and West London, because people would travel to come to our organisations to enjoy the benefits of the services that we were offering. It was all free to young people. We were able to pay our tutors and volunteer expenses, etc., in order for them, for us to run a regular programme for our young people. More often, we put the young people in charge of each of the departments, the dance, the music studios, the vocal production, etc. One time, we were doing some short films as well. We've got a couple of short films that we've done. We'd have the young people, who would be at the forefront of all of that. And so that meant that they would have to do the writing. They'd have to think about, you know, what they were putting out there. And more often than not, they'd come in the door with all kind of explicits that they want to drop on the mic. Was that, not on this mic, not in this studio. So they would have to, you know, change their lyrics. And that's what was really important, getting them to think more broadly about what they could be rapping about, chatting about on the mic.
0: Yeah.
1: And for them to consider the impact of the message that they were sending, because as we know, historically, you know, music for us has been a medium for communicating with each other around the world. Mm-hmm. And that, you know, medium, as we know, has been hijacked. And now, you know, it's been poisoned to the extent that, you know, it is damaging the culture of our young people and us and our people who listen to music and are influenced by music. You know, they're less influenced by music because they've got their schooling institutions, their media, their newspapers, their television, etc. But, you know, those of us who want to move away from their misinformation and their cultural indoctrination for them, and to move towards, you know, what may be considered an arm of the culture belonging to us as Africans from wherever we may be from in the world, you know, that medium, that powerful medium, the music, has been hijacked. And, you know, it's sending poisonous messages, dark, harmful, damaging and harmful messages to us as a people. So, you know, we were just a small cog in the wheel, actually trying to undilute, you know, all of that poison by grooming the next generation of potential artists, etc. So that ran very successfully for many, many years. The biggest challenges with our organizations, as always, is funding, trying to get secure premises. You know, they always have you kind of dangling on a string, not knowing where your next bread is going to come from, because they, you know, the reality is they'd sooner finance, you know, a non-African organization and give that organization millions because they say they're attracting our young people, and just want to throw peanuts, a little 5,000 at us, and expect us to deliver, you know, the world to all of our young people who are coming through our doors. And we saw this repeated throughout. For example, there was an organization near us called Kids Company. It was reported many years later that they'd had something like 30 million, something ridiculous, from the government. And, you know, it was found that they were giving money to young people who were then using that money to go and buy drugs, and all sorts of problems that we were experiencing in our community was linked back to that very same project. Because, of course, you know, they don't care really about our young people, but those organizations that had a caring heart and a caring spirit, you know, they find it really difficult to fund. But we managed to keep going for 25 years, and a lot of those young people are no longer young people. They're, you know, adults now, with some with their most, I'd imagine, with their own children.
0: Yeah,
1: it's. But yeah, I think it's really important that all of us, you know, do give back in some way. I continue to give back now through my writing, through my radio shows, through my YouTube and other social media platforms that I use to put messages out there.
0: Yes, yeah, yeah. It's funny enough, you know, I played one of the Starlight Academy tracks and I was viewing the video of was it Beautiful Africa? That's it. Yeah, I played it earlier on today.
1: Oh, yes.
0: Yes, but I was watching the video and I mean, like, I used to work in play service as well, you know, with the children and what came to mind is like, yeah, that was about 25 years ago or 20 odd years ago, you know. boy, I wonder what they all look like now, you know, because, you had a group of toddlers holding up pictures of the various, I didn't even realize it.
1: They made those images as well. Those young people actually made it themselves.
0: Yeah.
1: Yeah.
0: Yeah.
1: And how that came about, Chancellor D, is because sometimes when the young people would come into our project as volunteers, they may not have a babysitter and so they bring their young children, and so we would have to find something for them to do. On one occasion I said to two young people, I said, okay, give me the names of all the African countries that you know, just write down the names of the various African countries.
0: Yeah.
1: And I think they only managed to come up with about two, and these were school age children. Yeah, I said,
0: I tell you something,
1: don't know the name of.
0: Yeah, I tell you something, Craig. I watched on social media somebody doing the same thing, and they challenged them for five. And this is nowadays. And some of them, wow, man, you know, I never know Scotland was in Africa. Yeah. That was some of the replies. And I'm serious, real talk. It's serious, you know. So, it's.
1: They never know the names of more than two African countries. Yeah. So I said, right, we've got to do a song that, and if they get to know the song, they'll know the names of at least 55 African countries.
0: Yeah.
1: So, that's how that song came about.
0: In fact, listener, while you're listening, you know, see if you can just pull out of your brain five African regions, really, you know, the countries, because they divided us, you know.
1: Countries within a continent.
0: Just test yourself and stuff, you know. Maybe
1: there's 55, some say 56.
0: Yes.
1: See how many African countries you can count on your hand. And text it in. off the top of your head, without looking, without Google, without going on your phone.
0: Yes, and see if you feel shame. you know, really and truly, because it's still about nowadays, you know, which is wow, you know. But again, because we're kind of in this Africated movement and stuff, you know, we see why that is, you know. I read out a thing earlier on how you become a zombie, how to become a zombie. Mm-hmm. And part of it is not asking questions, not reading, just going by what is put in front of you by just following the news or the TV and stuff like that, you know. So, we always encourage, you know, think. Just think and, you know, take a second and, ask questions, because I have a quote I love giving, is that a closed mouth does not get fed. And I would add properly, you know, we can see that literally in our foods, because you're not reading the labels. So we're eating some of the stuff is, you might as well say plastic, you know. So, So, but we got to ask more questions, you know, just to stretch your brain. You know, but also how we came about this conversation, just quickly, listeners, Sister Shanice, over the strong start, because again, remember, we don't do weekends, but Sister Shanice had a was doing a radio show podcast, and the subject was this Jamaica land, what the governments are going, demolishing people's lands, for whatever reason. In fact, I saw it on the news yesterday, even worldwide, let's say that, in Israel, or that, you know, where the place where Israel is kind of like teething another set of capture land, basically, you know, they're doing the same thing. So it's a kind of worldwide government land grabbing kind of situation. And I called in just to, you know, that to kind of highlight the mindsets of the governments what running or being elected to run these countries, you know, worldwide, ours as well as, you know, worldwide. And the mindset, if you have a corrupted or mindset, it filters right down into the people. And I kind of use reggae music as a example of, you know, the mindset, like the shallow mindset, you know. And boy, I have to apologize again to you, you know, because like, yeah, the conversation kind of went off track, or, you know, and we started talking about reggae music and stuff like that, you know. But I did hear some comments like, you know, like, and I would say is like, off the cuff, or we call it reactionary comments, like, oh, there's nothing wrong with reggae music, and oh, if we put this in there, you know, it's like they don't want infiltration. So a lot of people didn't really get what I was saying. But my point was the mindset at the top filters right down to grassroots level, the people, you know, on the ground and stuff, you know.
1: There is a saying that the leaders are elected from the community.
0: Yes, yeah.
1: They're elected from the community. But as we know, you know, the community is made up of all different sorts of characters.
0: Yes.
1: And I think the point I made as well is that we are electing from the selected.
0: Yes.
1: So individuals are quite often selected for us by the elite. Those who have been selected have been schooled by the elite, conditioned by them, usually in London, UK. And so they have that capitalistic, Eurocentric mindset because of the education that they've been given.
0: Yeah.
1: And then we also know that there's all sorts of brotherhood and, you know, sort of clubs and societies within that kind of network that these individuals belong to and are expected to serve, just like when people get their MBEs, they're expected to serve the empire.
0: Yeah.
1: And so when we are electing from the selected who have been sworn in to serve the empire, to maintain the status quo, it's basically kidding us, the majority, into thinking and believing that they have been elected, that we're electing someone who's going to represent our interests. And we continue to be surprised when those who are in positions of power do things like dispossessing the people of their land, giving it over to the multinationals and the conglomerate organization and businesses who then turn it into hotels and stuff. Yeah. You know, we get surprised when they allow these multinationals to come in and poison all of our land so we can't grow our own food and we have to rely on imports. We get, you know, surprised when you know, we're not investing in our schools, we're not investing in our hospitals. You know, we get surprised by all of that. But really, if we understood, you know, the system, we wouldn't be surprised at all.
0: Yeah.
1: We would be building our own political party, and we would be the ones who would be selecting those who we want to elect.
0: Yes.
1: And we know they put all kind of barriers in the way to prevent, you know, our people from rising to that position. You know, they make it hugely expensive, for example, for you to run for say prime minister, and then they put other rules like you have to get 500,000 signatures, I'm just exaggerating, you know, to be able to be in a position to even run. And if you haven't got, you know, a big business financing you to do that huge campaign that you would need in order to generate all the funds to comply and to get your message out there to win over the voters, and if the television is not featuring you so that you can reach the masses, you know, they make it, the rules make it near impossible for us to get someone up there. It's not impossible, though. We could do it, like through reggae music, for example, going back to reggae and the power of the music. We know a certain man, you know, in the reggae fraternity was to stand, you know, so they must stand. You know, we'd they'd probably win. But, yeah, you know, that's probably not their interest. Their interest is music, yeah, not politics.
0: Yeah. Well, again, right, I was trying to express, it's the mindset. Because, yeah, there's many of us want to do things, but because the way, mm-hmm, like, the system seems to be, mm-hmm, stacked against us, you know, you find, mm-hmm, so many excuses not to do it. Yeah, like what you said, for example, for running for, like, popularity or...
1: Presidency.
0: Mm-hmm. Yeah, or... you know, like, yeah, say if you want to become a councillor or a politician and stuff, mm-hmm, you know, they kind of, mm-hmm, give you that false, I call it a false narrative, that there's only one way to do it. You have to have a fancy suit. You got to cut your hair, like a certain, mm-hmm, way, you know, you have to...
1: Yeah.
0: I'm kind of getting carried away. So calm though. You have to go and sit, you have to go and sit amongst certain companies which you would never ever dream of sitting, yeah, around. You got to say certain, yeah, things just to get certain, yeah, funding and backing.
1: Yeah,
0: you know,
1: yeah,
0: but I keep telling people, you need to visit where I come from, Itnogosa. Mm. You know, go, mm-hmm, to there, mm-hmm, and then you will see the alternatives.
1: We have to, mm-hmm, you know, come up with those alternative means. You know, some will say, okay, well, we need to form our cooperatives, and we, you know, because we all know, yeah, that back in the 80s, you know, Thatcher, she came in and it was all about you as the individual, you getting your own house, you getting your own car. All the houses were made smaller so you couldn't have the extended family living, mm-hmm, together. And, you know, just imagine you have an extended family living together in one big house. It's one gas bill, one electric bill. You know, you've got your babysitter there, you've got people there to look after the elderly. The extended family is, you know, how... was part of our culture, and that kind of really got decimated in the 80s.
0: Yes.
1: Mm-hmm. Now we have individual families on their own, all struggling and all the rest of it. But we have now got to think, look, this doesn't work for us. Let's get back, you know, and it's like individual businesses. If you're running a business on your own, you've got your own shop, you've got to pay all the overheads, you've got to pay all the staff costs, everything on your own. But if there's five of you running that shop because you come together as a cooperative, then, you know, you're splitting the bills in five, you're, yep, splitting the salaries that you've got to pay in five, and it just makes life so much easier. Mm-hmm. And so we've got to start looking at not how they're miseducating us to do things, but to start doing things in a way that's beneficial for us.
0: Yes,
1: we can't continue sending our children to their universities for them to come out qualified and not have a job to go to at the end of it, and to be knocking on people's doors who don't look like us, don't like us, you know, begging them for a job. We've got to say, no, you've got to get a trade, and then you've got to get the experience, set up your own business, be independent. So we've really got to be pushing this independency,
0: yes,
1: model.
0: Yes.
1: We are too dependent as a people. Mm-hmm. To our own detriment, because, yeah, if you depend on somebody to feed you, then we can't complain when they're fully topped with food and pies.
0: Yeah. Yeah, you know something, Sister Shanice, right? I mentioned, say, you know something, to like many people I know in the music business, you know, about five of them, and I was saying, you know something, right? The condition of our music's like, in fact, like slackness and gun lyrics and all them little, mm-hmm, you know, like non-progressive music, you know, as actually, mm-hmm, there's so much of it, it's actually created its own genre or own category within, mm-hmm, our music, you know, the roots, mm-hmm, and culture, you know. So I've mentioned it to like some people because I wanted them to, you know, take part in the discussion like this, you know, in other programs, you know. And, mm-hmm, the general consensus is, oh boy, it's not, you know, it's kind of too late, you know, excuses to not do it and stuff, you know. But my thing is, if we can drop this seed, what we're trying to push of progressive lyrics, wholesome, educational, mm-hmm, uplifting, mm-hmm, healing music, mm-hmm, to one, mm-hmm, person, one person who's in the business, I take that as a, mm-hmm, win, you know, and that, mm-hmm, I think that's how we, mm-hmm, should approach it, you know, for we can, mm-hmm, sow this seed to one person and they nurture it.
1: Yep.
0: That's a win, you know. We keep, mm-hmm, I think we're kind of sold on that big win, like everybody just straight away moves with the crowd and stuff. But it doesn't really work. It's like that. Yes.
1: That's right. As they say, 1-1 quarter, full basket.
0: That's right. You know? Yes. So, yeah.
1: 1-1, 1-1.
0: Yes.
1: And the name. Anything we're doing.
0: Yes. And
1: 1-1, 1-1.
0: Yes. And the new term, as I keep pushing on my show, you know, we've thrown away this Wesi day. Who knows what you do on a Wesi day? It's Ujamaa, this rising. And Ujamaa simply means cooperative economics. 1-1 quarter, full up the basket, you know, building and maintaining our own stores, shops and other businesses, and to profit from them together. And I add to that, therefore enabling us to rebuild this paradise world that we have been blessed to be traveling on, you know. Yes. Yeah. And speaking of other businesses, let me talk, let's move on now, you know, because I'm sure the listeners are kind of, you know, like those who, you know, they, let's give the listeners a chance to come, you know, to come behind the rocks and the big boulders and the settees, you know, kind of like, yeah, them thinking, oh gosh, man, this is too overwhelming. But we know we've sown that seed. So let's move on to other businesses. Hidden in the shadows of ancient Britain and erased African history restored, written and available on via Amazon and various good book sites, written by our very own Sister Shanice Lindsay. Let's discuss that now. Yes, yeah.
1: Okay. Oh, with a pleasure. Well, Hidden in the Shadows, Ancient Britain, is one of my books. I've written 6 books so far, and I'm self-published. And if anyone's interested and want to know how I do it, they can always contact me. I'm happy to share, because the more of us that's writing, the better.
0: Yeah.
1: And that particular book came out, the research that I was doing into our Black British history, because I'm sure more of us through social media are becoming very aware now that there is an ancient history that we have here in Britain that's basically never been taught to us. And so when I started uncovering all of this hidden history, I'm like, oh my gosh, you know, it was like overwhelming to find that we had at least 40,000 years of history here in Britain that I didn't even know about. You know, we actually have a Stone Age era here in Britain, and it's an era that can be evidenced, that it can be pointed to. So we were here during the Stone Age era, the Neolithic era, Paleolithic era, coming all the way down. We've always been here as a people. And so for me, writing the book was a wonderful journey of discovery, uncovering all of this information about our ancestors and their life here in Britain. And then to come to the realization that we are the original indigenous people of this land. Hence why I've called it Hidden in the Shadows, because all of this has been hidden from us. You know, the fact that we, you know, all everything that we established here has been taken over from us. And then I decided, well, obviously I can't keep all this information to myself.
0: Yes,
1: I've got all of this evidence. I've got all of these notes. Got to share it.
0: Yeah.
1: So there was just so much. I couldn't put it all in one book. So Hidden in the Shadows is really like the first volume, because I decided to try and start as far back as I could. And I started at about 40,000 years ago, and I've come right up to the turn of the century, turn of the 20th century. Mm-hmm. What I now need to do is the next, not almost 20th century, sorry, up to the first century. And now I need to write another book that takes us from the first right up to the 20th century. So that book lays the foundation, because before we can even begin to believe anything that I write about from the first century onwards, we've got to know how we arrive, when we arrive, what the evidence is of our existence here, what the archaeological evidence is, what the genetic fossil remains evidence suggests. We need all of that. And that will help, you know, to strengthen any arguments or questions. And on my YouTube channels, then I've been focusing on a book that's called To Hell or Barbados, which talks about the ethnic cleansing of Ireland. And that is a really interesting book because it doesn't say, we all know the saying about the Black Irish, but most of us haven't really penetrated what they mean when they talk about the Black Irish. And one of the big questions that everyone always asks is when they read my book and they realize that, you know, we were the original people of Britain, and we, you know, we were here in England, Ireland, Scotland, of Wales, and there's so much evidence of our history here. It's like, well, what happened to us? What happened to all of those people? Again, it's all hidden. So, you know, when you are researching our history, there's so many layers that you have to go through to try and find the truth. So you can read a book, for example, like To Hell or Barbados, The Ethnic Cleansing of Ireland. And this is an author who's looking for the descendants of the White Irish. The reason why he's looking for the descendants of the White Irish is because he's uncovered that during the mid-17th century, hundreds of thousands of Irish were actually shipped to Barbados, Jamaica, and the Americas. So if you've got hundreds of thousands of, because they cleared Ireland of this ethnic group that they call the Irish. Yeah. And if you've got hundreds of thousands of supposedly white Irish going down to Jamaica and Barbados, who then become slaves, they've gone down in the kind of slave ships that we are familiar with. They've been transported. They've been bought at the other end on the auction blocks. They've ended up on the plantations, and, you know, they've experienced all the flogging that we're familiar with and all of the really awful abuse and treatment that we know that went on on the plantations. Mm-hmm. They were forced to reproduce. If all of this was happening to the white Irish who were transported there, you know, he was like, where's our descendants? Where are they?
0: Yeah.
1: What's happened to them?
0: And really,
1: and then he couldn't find them.
0: Yeah, they would have been wiped out, really. They couldn't take it, basically. They wouldn't have bathed if it was the
1: white. That's one explanation, isn't it?
0: Yes, yeah.
1: But how about if they weren't white Irish?
0: That's what I'm saying. Yes, yeah. In fact, I remember at school
1: That's the easiest. Yeah. So what you've just said there is the excuse that they use to hide, I think.
0: Yeah.
1: One of the excuses that they use to hide our history. But then there's, you have to then look at it and, okay, what if they all got wiped out? Why is it then that in Jamaica up until today, there are so many black people with Irish and Scottish names? Mm. Now, you might say, oh, that's because, and they've got an excuse for this, we all got our names from the plantation owners and the overseers. Mm-hmm. And then there's a book that's done that research, and they've actually, and that book is called Whence the Black Irish of Jamaica. And what that book actually reveals is that there are so many Jamaicans carrying Irish surnames and Scottish surnames, that can't be simply explained by them getting us getting our name from the plantation owners, because there weren't no plantation owners with those names.
0: Mm,
1: those plantation owners don't appear on any of the landowner registries or the surveys that he had been examining.
0: Yeah.
1: So if we didn't get our names from there, from the plantation owners, did we leave Ireland and Scotland with our names? You know, and then you look at some of the descriptions on the transportation logs. Mm-hmm. And people are being described as brown, swarthy, which means
0: black,
1: dark complexion,
0: or dark, yes,
1: ruddy, mm-hmm, which means another shade of brown, black man. And he's like, why are they describing these people, you know, as brown, as swarthy, as ruddy, as dark, as black, you know, from Ireland and from Scotland? But the academics who are involved, like the academics from the Cambridge and the like, who are involved in all of this cover-up, they'll say, oh no, that means that black, oh, that was a black, white person with black hair and black eyes.
0: Yeah.
1: So they always have their excuses. But what we do know from the concrete evidence that I've provided in the book, Hidden in the Shadows of Ancient Britain, An Erased African History Restored, what we do know is that we had a presence here, that we were the original indigenous people. We populated England, Ireland, Scotland, and Wales. And the big question is, what happened to us?
0: Yes.
1: And, you know, any theory that you have has to be substantiated. And my theory, which I'm in the process of researching, is that they cleared England, Ireland, Scotland and Wales of all of its black people during the mid-17th century and sent us down to the Caribbean and the Americas.
0: Yes.
1: And they've covered it up.
0: Yeah.
1: So it's really interesting, but it's for us to, you know, do the research and uncover all of this interesting history. Mm. Because if we don't know that history, what's to stop that from happening again today?
0: It's happening again, what's Sister Shanice.
1: Stop them.
0: It's happening.
1: Yes.
0: You know,
1: like, yes. I
0: keep warning especially my music friends, you know. I would say if we don't really wake up, you know, 100 years from now, or even less, the Bob Marley movie the Bob Marley movie of like say 50 years ago, you know, you'll be lucky if you see anybody highly melanated. Let's put it like that.
1: They will make him look like he don't have any melanin.
0: We see it.
1: The motif for culture that you have has to be substantiated. And my theory, which I'm in the process of researching, is that they cleared England, Ireland, Scotland and Wales of all of its black people during the mid-17th century and sent us down to the Caribbean and the Americas.
0: Yes.
1: And they've covered it up.
0: Yeah.
1: So it's really interesting, but it's for us to, you know, do the research and uncover all of this interesting history. Mm. Because if we don't know that history, what's to stop that from happening again today?
0: It's happening again, Sister Shanice.
1: Stop them.
0: It's happening.
1: Yeah.
0: You know, like,
1: yes. Under a different disguise.
0: I keep warning especially my music friends, you know. I would say if we don't really wake up, you know, 100 years from now, or even less, the Bob Marley movie the Bob Marley movie of like say 50 years ago, you know, you'll be lucky if you see anybody highly melanated. Let's put it like that.
1: They will make him look like he don't have any melanin.
0: We see it. We see
1: the motif for culture already.
0: Yes, we see it. You know, if you really explore, you see it in the fact.

0: You know, I would say if we don't like really wake up, you know, 100 years from now, or even less, the Bob Marley movie the Bob Marley movie of like say 50 years ago, you know, you'll be lucky if you see anybody highly melanated. Let's put it like that.
1: They will make him look like he don't have any.
0: We see it.
1: You see them are teeth with culture already.
0: Yes, we see it. You know, if you really explore, you see it in the fashion. Even our kente cloths, they're making it somewhere else and giving it to us and stuff. Ah, you know, so
1: yeah, you know, and you look at the Scottish. You look at what they call the Scottish kilt.
0: Yes,
1: you know, and you'll see the design of the African piece in our faces,
0: telling us
1: where it comes from. Because this is what they do. They are like hijackers. They will hijack.
0: We're running out of time, actually. You know. Yeah, we've got another 5 minutes. Okay. So, yeah. But you know what I find, right? I don't know how it's happened, right? But they've kind of instilled, well, many people I reason to, right? Because like, they've kind of instilled this shutdown, or I've learnt enough, so I don't need to learn anymore. So stop telling me and stop presenting this and that to me, you know? They've kind of instilled that in us. For you know, to wake people up, but I don't force them, because I know, again, it's all about nurturing the seed that is sown in front of you, you know. But I've suggested your book, and I've highlighted some of the stuff you've uncovered, and to some people, and it's like they still determined to go back to that primitive education what they've got and feel say, oh, that's it.
1: Because you see, we got that education at our formative years, and we've absorbed it, and it's conditioned our mind and our thinking, and it's also turned us off from learning, because what we were taught about ourselves was so negative, so derogatory, and suggested that we're inferior. Most people just don't want to hear anymore. Yes, they think they're going to hear more of the same. But the reality is we have a wonderful history. We are a great people. We are the masters of this universe, if only we knew.
0: Yes, yeah.
1: And this is why our journey to discovering our history and our past is so, so important. Mm-hmm. And to give the knowledge, the correct knowledge, very importantly, to the next generation.
0: Yes.
1: We can't give them that correct knowledge if we don't know it ourselves.
0: True.
1: So we have a duty to find out the truth and then to share the truth with our children. All other races and cultures do it. They train their children in their culture and in, you know, their history. And that gives them a solid foundation and a solid footing for going on in life, because then they feel that they are part of a group of people who have accomplished a lot. And we have accomplished so, so much. You know, that period of enslavement of our history, which they like to spotlight, was like a drop in the ocean compared to the entirety of our history. And we have to put that in its proper context. And we have to therefore talk about our broader history over, you know, hundreds of thousands of years, what we've uncovered, what we've created, what we've accomplished, etc. So that our children have that knowledge even before they go to school.
0: Yes, definitely. I'll give you an example about preparing your child before you go to school. If you don't, like my family, we do that, you know. We make sure before our children, before our children go to school, they can read, write, know their colors, add up, and, you know, their numbers and stuff like that, you know. And I've seen it, you know, with my own family, you know, because I come from a large family, you know, 12 brothers and sisters. So that's a whole heap of children we're growing up with, you know. But when they go to school, and because the system what they go into is not designed for, if they see a bright child, put them in a more difficult class or the bigger children's class, right? You actually see your child regress.
1: It's not designed to elevate our children. Yes,
0: yeah,
1: that's right.
0: Yeah, but
1: be
0: you
1: real,
0: actually
1: be real.
0: Yeah, yeah, that's
1: their
0: right.
1: System
0: yeah, but what I'm saying
1: designed,
0: is, hold on. You actually see your own flesh and blood, which you've prepared fall back, you know, because like they, instead of putting them in a higher class, or, you know, to excel themselves, they put them in, you know, they leave them in the same class with, you don't even want to say the lesser.
1: They hold them back.
0: Yeah. And then that child ends up playing in

0: the sand pits and forget all the stuff you've instilled. You see, I've seen it so many times.
1: To maintain that brightness, send our children to Saturday school.
0: Yes,
1: we have Saturday schools.
0: Yes, tell them.
1: Send them there.
0: Yes, and
1: where they will.
0: Yeah, and you see when you're. Excuse me, let me calm down. You see, when your children come in from school, right? Ask them, how was school?
1: Them.
0: Yes, yeah. Yes. You know, ask them, what did you learn? As well as, what did you consume? Where you eat? You know, all those. And then go over it with them. You know, that's how we keep them focused, you know. And and if we keep them focused, like my daughter, man, you know, boy, now she's an adult. Even me, I have to watch myself, you know, because like, we create phenomenal futures, you know, that's the only way I can describe it. Before we go, cause we're kind of over time actually, but not to worry. I'm going to have to buy like, nice. I'm sure she eats chocolates, you know, Sister Joseph, a box of chocolates anyway, you know, but you have a book review, is it a book review? But you're part of the Black British Book Festival on the 4th of October.
1: That's right.
0: Where you'll be signing copies of your book, Hidden in the Shadows of Ancient Britain and Erased African History Restored. You know, you see, listeners, this is what today is about. You know, one hand washing the other. As Sister Shanice says, one coca full a basket. You know, you scratch my back, I scratch your back. Is it back? Yeah, or something like that. Anyway, you know. You know, but briefly, just before we go, tell us about your book event, you know, and whereabouts it is and where we can see you. And, get our book signed if you haven't got your book signed already. You know, you should have, listener, but... You know, we will forgive you.
1: Thank you so. Thank you so much. Yeah, I mean, they're not my events. So it's basically I'm just going to be showcasing my books at various book events that are happening in London. Mm-hmm. So on the 4th of October, you've got the Black British Book Festival that happens at the Barbican Centre. I'm going to be there featuring my books, and I've welcome family to come and take a look at my books, hopefully buy them as well so I can sign them and begin your journey researching our ancient history. And I'm also going to be at the Black Book Festival at Goldsmith University as well. That one's going to be happening on the 24th of October. And you know, there is one that's happening in Luton, a Black bookcase event happening in Luton on Saturday, the 17th of October. I'm going to try and find my way down there. Not certain about that one yet. Haven't booked for that one, but I've definitely booked for the Barbican on the 4th of October and for the Black Book Festival happening at Goldsmith University on the 24th of October. And I pop up at events around town.
0: Like a PDY. So, I told you, listen. This.
1: Yeah.
0: You see.
1: So come meet myself and other authors and encourage your children to write books as well. There are even children who are writing children's storybooks.
0: Mm-hmm. Yep.
1: Because, you know, when we send our children to school, quite often they don't see themselves reflected in the books that they're reading. So it's our duty for them to meet other authors, for them to be familiar with Black books and to discover themselves, you know, through the books that we write about them. Because when, you know, when I'm writing to you, my wonderful melanated audience, and so I'm going to be communicating information to you that's going to inspire, that's going to uplift, it's going to, you know, make you feel, get a sense of pride in who you are and who we are. But when others write about us and we consume what they've written about us, it's going to be tainted. You know, it's just in their nature. They're not, how can another race elevate us over and above their own race? True. It's just, you know, they're not going to do it. They can't do it. And so when we only consume their books, we're consuming their perspective of who we are, and it can really dampen us, you know. And then we're not going to find the greatness in ourselves by reading about ourselves in their books. True. We've got to go on our own personal journey of discovery and learning, and we can do that by reading the books that have been written by Black authors, especially authors with an African-centered mindset.
0: True.
1: Come and discover such authors and our books. There's going to be probably, I don't know, maybe 100 booksellers there exhibiting all their books, because we do have a growing army of Black authors, which is wonderful, wonderful. And so look forward to meeting some of the family members there at one of those events. Look forward to you know, maybe finding some pleasure from reading what I've researched and uncovered. And, you know, if I can share that knowledge through my books at these book festivals, then for me it's really time well spent.
0: Yes.
1: So, yep. Chancellor D, more love and respect to you.
0: Many thanks.
1: Apologies for you running over.
0: No, it's all right. It's all right, man.
1: Rise up the audience.
0: Yep. It's just two boxes of chocolates now, you know. But yeah, man, you know. Yes, yeah. But, you know, so I think it's all good brain food, as I always say. And it's seeds that we throw, that we throw out and stuff, you know. So that, and as again, you know, we're going for the win. You know, no matter how small, because we step out to win and we always come in winning. Oh, yeah. By the way, I stole that phrase from Empress McKenna, you know, all the way from Kenna. Okay. Yeah, because I love that statement. Yay. You know, I think when we see each other, we should ask each other, are you winning? You know, really, as a step forward.
1: One.
0: Yes, yeah, because, yeah, man. Yeah. But Sister Shanice, as usual, it's always a pleasure.
1: And if I can just end by letting the listeners know, you can get me on my social media handles,
0: yes.
1: Sister Shanice, sister spelt with an A, S-I-S-T-A, Sister Shanice. You'll find me on YouTube. In fact, I'm live on YouTube this evening at 8 p.m. UK time. So if you go to my YouTube channel, Sister Shanice Show YouTube channel at 8 p.m. this evening, I'll be coming to you live and direct.
0: Yes.
1: And if you can't, I've got over 500 videos on YouTube that you can watch at your leisure.
0: Yes, yeah.
1: So thank you again so much, everyone, for taking the time to listen.
0: Yes.
1: And Chancellor D, your invite. Thank you.
0: Yeah. A quick thing, an observation, just before you go, Sister Shanice. Since, like, your book, Hidden in the Shadows of Ancient Britain and Nere's African History Restored, since I've read it, you know, and remember, yeah, it's over a year now it was published, you know, I've noticed on social media, even in mainstream media, you know, like they're trying to a lot of ancient history.
1: Change the narrative now,
0: yes,
1: isn't it?
0: Yeah,
1: I'm glad you're noticing.
0: Yes, yeah. Because like as we always say, anything we do, you know, especially things we put down, that's what they pick up, you know. So yeah, like we are, you know, even
1: absolutely.
0: Yeah, we inspire them and stuff, you know, mm-hmm. just by being
1: and
0: us.
1: And I'll just add to that by saying, the reason why they pick up on what we're doing is because they always want to be seen as the authority and they want to be in control of everything that we're doing.
0: You're too polite.
1: That's why they don't allow us.
0: You're too polite, Sister Shanice.
1: They want creativity.
0: Them not slick and progressive like
1: that's
0: we,
1: true.
0: You know. So yes, yeah. But anyhow,
1: it's true.
0: You know,
1: the little slang for that is, we are the creators and they are the imitators.
0: True. Sister Shanice, big hug. And, you know, yeah, many, many thanks, more than thanks again, you know. And thank you for starting off this little campaign, what I've decided to run, you know, without us spreading and for, you know, trying to encourage more progress in all our endeavors, not just our music. You know, there's many of us in all walks of life. Yeah, we got to stay on the super progressive side. That's how we rebuild this world, you know, properly.
1: Mm-hmm.
0: Yeah, so many thanks again, you know. I'll see you tonight on the podcast, actually, you know. So,
1: all right,
0: yes.
1: Thank you. Join the chat, drop a message, let us know you're in the house.
0: Yes, right.
1: One love.
0: Yes. Yeah, there you have it, listeners. That was Sister Shanice. Don't forget to check out her book, available on Amazon, Hidden in the Shadows of Ancient Britain and and Erased: African History Restored, written by Sister Shanice Lindsay, who we've just heard. You know, on Amazon. And don't forget to check out Sister Shanice live on YouTube tonight. I think the podcast starts from about, if not 7 o'clock, definitely 8 p.m. this evening. Yes, listeners, we've well run over time. Once again, I got to say Nadum, which means apologies to Sister Joseph for straying into her time and stuff. You know, I'm going to make it up to you, you know. And I know she was beside me. She'd be tickling me and dickling me. You know, I can still feel it, Sister Joseph, you know. Anyway, yes, listeners, remember what we say on all progressive Grand Rising Stretch broadcasts. Always aim for greatness, because if you miss or if you're slightly off target, you must hit good. Step out to win and come in winning. Listen, stay cool, be true. Until the next time, more time.
2: Yes, you know, it's me, Cyrus B, and me, I say this is Grammy Award for all the women them who not twerk in a dance with them dirty wine. All the man them who knows they don't sell cocaine or crack. All the man them who knows they don't walk with gun or knife or take nobody life. You see, all the hard working mothers, whether you're married or you're single or you're raising a child on your own and you hold up one or two job, big up all the hard working fathers who do them 9 to 5, £7 an hour, whatever. You know, I work and hold on a certain thing. Big up on a status that I know it's on a rate. You know, it's me, Cyrus B. I mean, I said, Chancellor D, the big man from London. We're going to make a million. You see, burn some tunes for the people then. Yeah, yo.

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0: 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Hey yo.

0: Yeah, we. Hi, this is Black Slate. 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
1: 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Book now for Sunday, 20th of September at the O2 Academy, Brixton. 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

0: Hi, my name is Giovanni Model, along with my sister Amoya Model and Dana Model. And we would like to say,
1: It starts with you. You, the youth of the community. Let's head for a brighter future and open our eyes. Say no to guns, no to knives, no to drugs, and yes to life.
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0: 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Yeah, mix it up. Bless it.
1: Yeah.
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1: 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Book now for Sunday, 20th of September at the O2 Academy, Brixton. The Prophet and the Messenger, two reggae giants on one stage for one unmissable epic night. You are strongly advised to book your tickets now.

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0: Academy Events with BJ Production and Punch Records presents the Height of Fire Tour, featuring the return of the Fireman, King Shango, the Prophet, K-Bolton, and the Messenger, Luciano. Book now for Sunday, 20th of September at the O2 Academy, Brixton. The Prophet and the Messenger, two reggae giants on one stage for one unmissable epic night. You are strongly advised to book your tickets now.

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1: Hi, my name is Giovanni Model, along with my sister Amoya Model and Dana Model. 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
1: Academy Events with BJ Production and Punch Records presents the Height of Fire Tour, featuring the return of the Fireman, King Shango, the Prophet, K-Bolton, and the Messenger, Luciano. Book now for Sunday, 20th of September at the O2 Academy, Brixton. The Prophet and the Messenger, two reggae giants on one stage for one unmissable epic night. You are strongly advised to book your tickets now.

0: Hi, my name is Giovanni Model, along with my sister Amoya Model and Dana Model. 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
1: 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Go!

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Take it to them. 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Sure. 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

0: Yeah, we. Hi, this is Black Slate. And you see, when we're in town, we listen to Conscious Radio.
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1: 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Book now for Sunday, 20th of September at the O2 Academy, Brixton. 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
1: 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Book now for Sunday, 20th of September at the O2 Academy, Brixton. The Prophet and the Messenger, two reggae giants on one stage for one unmissable epic night. You are strongly advised to book your tickets now. Go

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1: Academy Events with BJ Production and Punch Records presents the Height of Fire Tour, featuring the return of the Fireman, King Shango, the Prophet, Capleton, and the Messenger, Luciano. Book now for Sunday, 20th of September at the O2 Academy, Brixton. The Prophet and the Messenger, two reggae giants on one stage for one unmissable epic night. You are strongly advised to book your tickets now. Go to

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the human body, which houses our life, essence of our existence. 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
1: Academy Events with BJ Production and Punch Records presents the Height of Fire Tour, featuring the return of the Fireman, King Shango, the Prophet, K-Pultan, and the Messenger, Luciano. Book now for Sunday, 20th of September at the O2 Academy, Brixton. The Prophet and the Messenger, two reggae giants on one stage for one unmissable epic night. You are strongly advised to book your tickets now. Go

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0: Yeah, we. Hi, this is Black Slate. And you see, when we're in town, we listen to Conscious Radio.
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4: 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There is still more lot to come, Conscious. 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One name.

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1: 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Book now for Sunday, 20th of September at the O2 Academy, Brixton. The Prophet and the Messenger, two reggae giants on one stage for one unmissable epic night. You are strongly advised to book your tickets now. Go to

0: originals of
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2: Hi, my name is Giovanni Modu, along with my sister Amoya Modu and Donna Modu, and we would like to say
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0: Yeah, we. 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
1: 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Book now for Sunday, 20th of September at the O2 Academy, Brixton. The Prophet and the Messenger, two reggae giants on one stage for one unmissable epic night. You are strongly advised to book

0: Hi, my name is Giovanni Model, along with my sister Amoya Model and Dana Model, and we would like to say
1: it starts with you. 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Say no to guns, no to knives, no to drugs, and yes to life. Go!

boom! You see, whenever I'm in London town and I don't want to listen to some conscious reggae music, I keep it locked to Conscious FM. Togo Wah said that, set the trend. Conscious FM, with him name?

0: Yeah, we. Hi, this is Black Slate. And you see, when we're in town, we listen to Conscious Radio.
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1: 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Book now for Sunday, 20th of September at the O2 Academy, Brixton. The Prophet and the Messenger, two reggae giants on one stage for one unmissable epic night. You are strongly advised to book your tickets now. Go to

0: Hi, my name is Giovanni Modu, along with my sister Amoya Modu and Donna Modu, and we would like to say,
1: it starts with you. 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

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Yes. Daddy Mix said that, man.

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4: 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A conscious things in our beer, conscious vibes, a conscious message we are sending. You know. A baby boom, they get a rebel representing, you know, and we are saying, yo, we are keep it locked just like that, you know.

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1: Academy Events with BJ Production and Punch Records presents the Height of Fire Tour, featuring the return of the Fireman, King Shango, the Prophet, Capleton, and the Messenger, Luciano. Book now for Sunday, 20th of September at the O2 Academy, Brixton. The Prophet and the Messenger, two reggae giants on one stage for one unmissable epic night. You are strongly advised to book your

0: Hi, my name is Giovanni Model, along with my sister Amoya Model and Dana Model. And we would like to say,
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0: Upon them a bono Satan, conscious with the station a bono demon. Cause them give them praise to the Almighty One, put a fire upon pagan. Yeah, man, a dollar bill I represent for conscious radio station, I know. And them for know say the best radio station. When I mean England, a conscious radio station, me listen. Dollar bill said that from out of Jamaica, Kingston, the level out of Daddy Mix Studio. Boom!
1: 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Yeah, Mix said that. Blessing!
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1: 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Book now for Sunday, 20th of September at the O2 Academy, Brixton. The Prophet and the Messenger, two reggae giants on one stage for one unmissable epic night. You are strongly advised to book

0: Hi, my name is Giovanni Modu, along with my sister Amoya Modu and Donna Modu, and we would like to say,
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1: Academy Events with BJ Production and Punch Records presents the Height of Fire Tour, featuring the return of the Fireman, King Shango, the Prophet, K-Bolton, and the Messenger, Luciano. Book now for Sunday, 20th of September at the O2 Academy, Brixton. The Prophet and the Messenger, two reggae giants on one stage for one unmissable epic night. You are strongly advised to book your tickets now.

0: Hi, my name is Giovanni Modu, along with my sister Amoya Modu and Donna Modu, and we would like to say,
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Hi, this is Vivian Jones saying bless up all the massive. I love it like that. Respect.

0: Yeah, we. Hi, this is Black Slate. 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
1: 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Book now for Sunday, 20th of September at the O2 Academy, Brixton. The Prophet and the Messenger, two reggae giants on one stage for one unmissable epic night. You are strongly advised to book your tickets now. Go

0: Hi, my name is Giovanni Model, along with my sister Amoya Model and Dana Model, and we would like to say
1: it starts with you. 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Go!

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You see, whenever I'm in London town and I don't want to listen to some conscious reggae music, I keep it locked to Conscious FM. Talk a while, said that. Set the trend. Conscious FM. With them name?

0: Yeah, we. Hi, this is Black Slate. 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